0: You're on Wiebe 108. Welcome to Intelligence for Your Life. John Tesh with you, as per always. And what was once something futuristic is now becoming commonplace. You've seen them, self-driving cars like Waymos and cybercabs and robo-taxis. However, we have found that not everybody is on board with all this. A lot of people are skeptical. Some are outright fearful. According to AAA and a Gallup poll, 61% of those surveyed say they're afraid to ride in a fully autonomous vehicle. And 73% of drivers prefer to keep their hands on the wheel rather than letting driving technology take over. And very few people, only 13%, think car companies should prioritize developing self-driving technology. Instead, an overwhelming majority of drivers want automakers to focus on safety features that support human drivers rather than replacing them entirely.
1: Intelligence for your life.
0: Just ahead, doctors are finding new ways to keep cancer out of our lives for good. So I'm going to share the latest anti-cancer strategies from board-certified oncologist Dr. Dwight McKee. I'll also tell you the one thing Dr. McKee calls jet fuel for cancer, so you can avoid it. Stand by.
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1: Want to share an important piece of longevity intel with you. Why wait for a cancer diagnosis to start taking steps to prevent it, right? This is the common sense question posed by Dr. Dwight McKee. He's a board-certified oncologist who regularly teaches cancer survivors how to stop the disease from returning. And of course, what he teaches can also help you avoid getting cancer in the first place. So what are some of Dr. McKee's top anti-cancer strategies? Ready? First, you got to test your home for mold, because some toxins found in mold are among the most likely substances to cause cancer. So if you've ever had a leak in your house or you smell mildew, Dr. McKee says it's critical to have your property tested for mold. The next anti-cancer strategy may surprise you. Try volunteering. It turns out any act of kindness will trigger positive emotions that are proven to boost both your immune system and those of the people you're helping. And compared to exercising, for example, Dr. McKee says volunteering is significantly easier to do, meaning it will provide more anti-cancer benefits for more people in less time. And then we need to talk about stress, because chronic stress is a top factor that causes inflammation, which Dr. McKee says is like jet fuel for cancer. Did you hear that? Jet fuel for cancer. Stress. Inflammation triggers the release of chemicals that literally damage cells and help grow tumors. It's why he says anything you can do to lower your stress will also lower your risk for cancer, whether it's taking up a new hobby, hiking, or meditating just a few minutes a day.
2: Intelligence for your life.
1: Coming up, we'll have a dose of relationship intelligence from psychiatrist Dr. Amy Banks. She says there are three words you can speak to your partner that will absolutely help you bond and feel more connected. The three magic relationship words are up next.
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0: 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From our relationship files, if you want to feel more connected to your partner, here are the things to say to them. This comes from psychiatrist Dr. Amy Banks from Wellesley College. Tell your partner, you get me. I love this. Dr. Banks says, it's a way of confirming how right you are for each other, and your partner is going to take pride in that. You know, you get me. Another thing to say to feel more connected to your partner, thank you for taking care of that. Dr. Banks says gratitude motivates your partner to be the best they can be. And studies show expressing gratitude, it makes you feel closer to your significant other too. And one more thing to say to your partner, something like this. You may not know how to load the dishwasher properly, but you're still the best. I'm looking for that phrase from my wife. Playfully taking jabs at your partner as long as there's affection behind it is known as unconditional positive regard. It's when we show our partner we see their flaws and see them realistically, but love them anyway. It encourages people to be more authentic around each other, which strengthens your bond.
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1: Well, here's some good news for me especially. There are significant health benefits to having grandkids. For example, having grandchildren strengthens grandparents' social ties, which boosts their mood and health. Research by University of Chicago psychologist John Cacioppo shows that having kids around increases socialization with the children and their parents and anybody else a grandparent sees while the kids are in their care. And that not only makes grandparents happier, it also strengthens their immune system and reduces their risk of heart disease. Hello. Another plus of having grandchildren, they keep your thinking sharp. I agree. It takes a lot of flexibility and mental energy to look after a highly active child. And being forced to think on your feet is one of the best ways to stave off dementia. And then being a grandparent improves physical fitness. I can attest to that. Whether you're teaching your grandkids to walk or dance or taking them to the park to play or chasing them around in the pool, more than 75% of seniors say being a grandparent helps them get the exercise they need.
2: IFYL. Intelligence for your life.
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0: Weeby 108. All right, my intelligent friends, if you're feeling a little anxious right now, drop everything, hit the playground, hop on one of the swings. Or if you have a porch swing, a rocking chair, or a hammock, that can do the trick too. And then spend 2 minutes swinging, rocking, or swaying. The repetitive motion puts the nervous system into a more relaxed state and calms the amygdala, which is the brain region linked to stress and anxiety. And swinging is so powerful, the University of Miami says it can reduce the output of stress hormones by 25% for 2 hours, just from 2 minutes of swinging, rocking, or swaying.
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0: 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Welcome to Intelligence for Your Life, John Tesh Radio Show. And the latest trend for anxious people is something called a panic pouch. Listen to this. According to the Wall Street Journal, who reported on this, it's a small bag filled with calming tools like fidget toys, sour candy, lavender oil, L-theanine drops, a rosary or favorite Bible verse, all things that can help somebody calm down and reset when their anxiety or stress spikes. So the basic idea is that pulling out a few sensory engaging items can interrupt spiraling thoughts, shift attention back to the present moment, and allow the nervous system to stand down. Psychiatrist Dr. Avani Patel says it's like a first aid kit for your mental state. And if you want to create one, here's what she recommends filling it with. One grounding tool, which is touch-based, like a smooth stone or a stress ball. One breathing or nervous system regulation tool, like a breathing straw. And then pack a cognitive coping aid, like a reminder card, a favorite picture, or a Bible verse.
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0: 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I'm John Tesh with music and intelligence for your life on Weeby 108.

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1: 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These things are hard to spot on something you've written yourself, right? So do this. 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Use black ink on white paper with half-inch margins. And then thank me for getting you the job.
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1: So on this show, we from time to time share tips to help make you more likable, especially when you're meeting others for the first time. It's a valuable lesson. For example, psychologists recommend showering people with compliments, repeating their name, and asking them for advice, because those are all proven ways to make others feel important, so they're more likely to view you the same way. But here's a strategy that's even simpler than all of that. Whenever somebody asks you a question, just pause 3 seconds before you answer. That's it. It works because whenever you pause before answering somebody's question, it sends the message that you take them seriously and you want to really think about how you're going to respond. Plus, as long as you make it clear that you actually heard and understand the question with some nodding, people will think you're a good listener, which is another key quality in being more likable. You're going to be so likable. Plus, by pausing before you speak, you're significantly less likely to trip over your words, which makes you appear more competent. Bottom line, to instantly be more likable when somebody asks you a question, pause 3 seconds before replying.
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0: Weeby 108, Connecticut's best music variety. Are you a morning person or are you a night owl? Well, here we go with the benefits of being a morning person. Let's do this. First, early risers get more done. It's not me talking. That's the MRI scans talking. They show that our brain's prefrontal cortex is most active when we wake up early. That's the area used for decision-making, planning, goal-making, and willpower. But activity does drop later in the day from lower blood glucose levels, which makes everything seem harder. Early birds also tend to be more optimistic and agreeable. According to a study of 700 people published by the American Psychological Association, morning people reported feeling happier and healthier than night owls. They were also more proactive, meaning they were better at anticipating potential problems. They also had more willpower, and their positivity helped them tackle stressful situations better than night owls. But I got to tell you something, and I have a lot of friends who are musicians and artists who are night owls. I'm at my most creative when it's late at night, and I know a lot of you out there probably feel the same way. So love to get your feelings on this. Facebook.com/John Tesh.
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9: 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This product is not intended to diagnose, treat, cure, or prevent any disease.
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0: You're on Weeby 108. Time for some longevity intelligence. You know, doing things that tap into your artistic side can lengthen your life. This includes writing or scrapbooking or even just doodling or taking photographs. University of Rochester researchers are saying one of the things people who live the longest have in common is taking opportunities to be creative. Human development professor Dr. Nicholas Turiano says creativity uses a variety of neural pathways in our brain, which is why it keeps us sharp. On top of that, creative people are also better at handling stress because they have an outlet for it. Being creative is a great way to sidestep the stressors and rechannel your energy. Try it.
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0: 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Get ready to move from the place you are right now to the place you were meant to be with Intelligence for Your Life. I'm John Tesh, and if you'd like to turn your mood around, experts say you should not only hang out with a friend who always seems happy, you need to go exercise with them as well. So go for a hike or take a yoga class and put your mat next to theirs, because when we can smell the sweat of positive people, their chemicals influence us and activate positive feel-good brain chemicals in us. In a study from Utrecht University, people exposed to the sweat of happy people, they smiled more themselves. And those who were exposed to the sweat of negative people, they frowned more. So again, don't just hang out with happy people. Go exercise with them as well.
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0: Weeby 108 with Connecticut's best nighttime music variety. Are you like me? Do you have a cedar-lined closet in your house to protect your clothing from moth holes? I want you to go stand in there a few times a day and breathe deeply. No cedar closet? Then get some cedar wood essential oil. You can get it online very easily. This is because, according to the Journal of the American Medical Association, inhaling the scent of cedar three times a day will improve your attention span, hyperactivity, and impulse control, or control those, by a whopping 83% in just 1 month. It works by increasing oxygen levels in your brain by nearly 30%. The extra oxygen improves concentration and makes you a quicker thinker. Cedar oil also has an unusually high number of organic compounds that activate the brain's impulse control center, as well as brain regions that control attention and regulate our emotions. So go stand in your cedar closet or put a few drops of cedarwood oil on a cotton ball and tuck it in a sandwich bag. Then take 3 whiffs a day for better focus and better impulse control. I am ordering my cedarwood essential oil, and I'm going to sniff that and stand in the cedar closet at the same time. I'll let you know how it goes.
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WeB108, Connecticut's best music variety. Question for you. Do you think it's time to embrace your alone time more often? Turns out even 15 minutes of privacy can have a dramatic calming effect, and this comes from Tweevy Wen, a professor at Durham University who studies solitude. Her research finds that just a little time by ourselves produces a huge general feeling of relaxation, because on your own, there are fewer stimuli and no social expectations. However, there's a catch. Solitude can also lead to boredom or loneliness for some people who can't handle it. But here's how to harness the positive effects of this alone time. First, you have to have a plan. Professor Wen says some people don't deal well with empty time, so have a goal and a loose agenda, even if it's just reading one chapter in a book. That way you can look forward to your alone time. Avoid falling into worry and rumination when things are so quiet. And then she says, don't miss this, you got to stay off your phone. It's better to use

alone time to dive deeper into something that requires full concentration, whether it's making a recipe or writing in a journal, which I highly recommend. It's time to embrace our alone time. We'll all be healthier for it. WeeB 108, I'm John Tesh. 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
1: WEEB 108, Connecticut's best music variety. All right, here we go real quickly with two things that are going to make you happier than money. And the first is strong relationships with friends and family. It's why Latin American countries rank higher on the global happiness scale compared to countries that are financially wealthier. According to UC Berkeley's Greater Good Science Center, Latin American culture puts much more emphasis on being there for your loved ones and sometimes putting others' needs ahead of your own. Those close ties make Latin Americans happier, even though they tend to be worse off economically than countries like the U.S. and Canada. What else will make you happier than money? Exercise. And that's from Yale Research, because exercise regulates our mood and sleep cycles, which raises levels of feel-good brain chemicals and will reduce your stress response.
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1: 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John Tesh here. I'm ready to banish the procrastinating. Here's a trick to stop it. Visualize how good it's going to feel to complete a task you've been putting off. This comes from Dr. Hayden Finch, author of The Psychology of Procrastination. She says you should think things like, I want to go to the gym so I can play with my grandkids, or I want to clean out my closet so I can get ready more quickly every day. You write down, this is important, not like in your phone or anything. You write it down by hand. You write down your reasons, or you can just put a note in the fridge or something. Dr. Finch says, if you look at your note every day, it's going to solidify what you have to gain from starting and completing things you've been dragging your feet on. Again, this comes from Dr. Hayden Finch, who's the author of Psychology of Procrastination. She says, make sure you visualize how good it's going to feel to complete a task that you've been putting off.
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0: 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Hey, hey, it's the John Tesh Radio Show. Let's start you off with some conversation-starting intelligence. Did you know we're biologically wired to be attuned to the sounds of a crying baby? Ladies, you knew that, right? It's a built-in mechanism that ensures helpless children will get the care they need. Well, guess what? We now know the same is true for our pets. According to a study from Aarhus University in Denmark, pet owners develop a special sensitivity to the sound of dogs and cats, whines and whimpers and barks and meows. And pet owners rated the sound of a whimpering dog to be just as sad as a crying human baby. Now, because dogs have been living with and domesticated by humans longer than cats, dogs are more effective at conveying distress and negative emotion in their sounds than cats. In fact, dog whines were considered sadder than cat meows across the board, no matter which type of pet a person owned. So if you think your pet sounds sad or in distress, you're probably right, because you're just as in tune with your pet's needs as any other member of your family.
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0: Coming up, new research from the Harvard School of Public Health. In a moment, I'll share a surprisingly simple longevity booster. And this tip does not involve diet or exercise. I'm John Tesh with Music and Intelligence for Your Life for Fairfield County, New Haven County, and the Shoreline. 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

0: This is the John Tesh Radio Show on Weeby 108. Welcome back to Intelligence for Your Life, Intelligence for Your Health, Intelligence for Everything. My name is John Tesh. I've decided that I'm going to live to be 102. So if you want the best odds of living to be 100 or more, listen to me. You should eat a healthy diet, of course, get regular exercise, avoid smoking, that stuff. But also, experts say you should try going to church every week. It's that simple. The Harvard School of Public Health, they found, don't miss this, regular churchgoers, they had a 27% lower risk of dying from heart disease and a 21% lower risk of dying from cancer. The reason, researchers say the most obvious benefit of church is the built-in social support of other parishioners. Many studies have shown that the more close friends we have, the less likely we are to feel stressed and depressed. Just having a more positive mindset is associated with a longer life.
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Question for you, how do you feel about surprises? A lot of people don't like them because it makes them feel out of control. My wife doesn't like them. But here's why surprises are really good for us. They intensify our emotions up to 400%. This is according to Tanya Luna, the co-author of Surprise, Embrace the Unpredictable and Engineer the Unexpected. Luna researches surprises and has given TED Talks on surprises. She says, if we're surprised with something positive, we'll feel more intense feelings of happiness or joy than we normally would. It's also great for our brain because when we're surprised, we physically freeze for a moment, 1/25th of a second to be exact, but then our brains start working harder to figure out what happened. That process helps keep our brains sharp. We also become more neurologically alert. Our brain tells us that something about this moment is important and we have to pay attention. Basically, our brain is temporarily hijacked and pulled into the moment. And that's why we're more likely to remember surprising events. Here's an intelligent idea. Stream us at home tonight. Just say, Alexa, open WeeBee 108, the John Tesh Radio Show on WeeBee 108.

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1: Get ready, time for some sunburn intel. Let's say you never lie out in the sun unless you're on vacation. And then for that week, you accidentally burn yourself to a crisp. We now know that intense, intermittent sun exposure is worse than getting daily shots of sun. It increases the risk of melanoma more than regular exposure, like getting 15 minutes a day on your afternoon walk. The intense blast of sun, it overwhelms our system. It weakens our skin's defenses against melanoma. The Stanford Cancer Institute calls it, quote, an extreme assault to our DNA. It's like smoking a carton of cigarettes at once instead of smoking a pack a day. They're both bad, but the carton will get you sick a lot faster. Be careful. Don't get burned to a crisp out there.
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1: All righty, here we go with a power hack for how to save money when you go to the grocery store. Ready? Try to get in and out of the store within 30 minutes. That's it. This advice comes from the book Why We Buy, The Science of Shopping. So Paco Underhill, the author, says, the grocery store is filled with thousands of products and we're in decision-making mode the entire time we're going through the aisles. But Underhill says, we can only stay in that shopping mode, tempted by that sea of products, for 40 minutes maximum. After that, our brain becomes fatigued. We start making horrible decisions. And store managers know this, of course, which is why they put all the impulse buys at the register after we've exhausted all of our willpower. So Underhill says, if we can keep our shopping trips to 30 minutes, we will avoid the impulse buys and stay within our budget.
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And this town's lost its faith. Our colors will fade eventually. 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Oh my, my, oh my, my love. 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
1: WeBe 108, I'm Alyssa Sheketoff. More Connecticut lawmakers and the governor are now weighing in on a possible moratorium on flock safety cameras amid privacy concerns and data sharing. Milford Senator James Maroney and Norwalk House Majority Leader Bob Duff are both looking for the state to pause and reassess the use of flock safety cameras on Connecticut streets for license plate reader programs. Supporters say the cameras help solve crimes and find missing people, while critics argue they expand surveillance with too little oversight. Connecticut State Board of Education approved new guidance urging school districts to adopt bell-to-bell restrictions on students' cell phones and other personal devices. The recommendations also call for limits on classroom screen time while encouraging purposeful use of educational technology. The guidance is not mandatory, leaving final decisions up to local districts. And Connecticut is one of the first states to share health data with the new U.S. Disease Tracker. It's a national tool that gives the public weekly updates on illnesses like measles and whooping cough. State health officials say the tracker will improve transparency and help residents stay informed about disease activity. Check out usdisease-tracker.org for more information. With your headlines, I'm Alyssa Sheketoff. WeBe 108 First News.
2: Hey, good morning. It is 5:30. WeBe 108 Connecticut traffic. Some delays northbound on the Wilbur Cross Parkway as you approach the West Rock Tunnel. That is because of overnight construction work. Southbound on the Turnpike and on the Parkway, speed limit right now. 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WeBe 108 Connecticut traffic. The WeBe 108 Sacred Heart University forecast. Here comes the hot weather again. Mostly sunny, hot and humid today. We could have a pop-up shower. Highs around 90. There is a heat advisory in effect right through tomorrow. And the Amati Aesthetics of Fairfield temperature is a very humid 74 in Fairfield. And good morning. We are together again. Storm and Norman, it's the WeBe Wake Up Morning Show.

0: So coming up later on this morning, right before 8 o'clock, you can win $458. That is the jackpot this morning for the WeeB 108 Bigelow T five-question quiz. We'll play the game right before 8 o'clock. If your answers match all of our answers, you will win the money. Plus, just for playing, I'll give you two tickets to see Jesse McCartney. He is coming to the Palace in Stamford. 543, WeeB 108, Connecticut. Traffic southbound on the Connecticut Turnpike. Some delays where their construction is ongoing in West Haven. And also a little bit of a slow up in Bridgeport. 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WeeB 108, Connecticut traffic.
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1: WEB 108, I'm Alyssa Shekachoff. The Connecticut State Board of Education adopted updated guidance encouraging school districts to implement bell-to-bell restrictions on student personal devices. The recommendations also promote purposeful use of educational technology, including classroom screen time, supporting flexibility for instructional and student needs, and giving districts a roadmap to create more focused, engaging learning environments. Again, this is a guidance, not an all-out ban. Happening this afternoon, the grand opening ceremony of the August at Steel Point Harbor in Bridgeport. It's a 420-unit waterfront community and marks the first residential phase of the overall Steel Point Harbor project. The project's master plan calls for approximately 1,500 residences, as well as restaurants, retail, a commercial marina, hospitality, and public amenities. And just one town over, there will be a ceremony this afternoon in Stratford to celebrate a major milestone in the cleanup of the former U.S. Army engine plant. This is one of the largest waterfront brownfield revitalization efforts currently underway here in Connecticut. Connecticut-based Point Stratford Renewal Team, which owns the property, says today's event marks the completion of the $74 million remediation of the tidal flats along the Housatonic River. To learn more about the project and get involved and weigh in on the future vision for this property, check out pointstratford.com. With your headlines, I'm Alyssa Shekachoff, WEB 108 First News.
2: WEB 108 Connecticut traffic at 601 southbound on 95. Slow go into Long Wharf towards West Haven. We're also seeing some delays now coming through Bridgeport heading into the Fairfield area. Southbound on the Merritt Parkway, minor delays beginning in Trumbull. WEB 108 Connecticut traffic. The WEB 108 Sacred Heart University forecast today, sunny, hot, and humid, mostly sunny skies, and a pop-up shower is possible later on this afternoon. We'll reach a high of about 90. It's going to feel warmer, though. Heat advisory right through tomorrow, partly cloudy tonight, 72, and it's partly sunny. Late-day thunderstorm is possible tomorrow, maybe some heavy rains, too. Highs tomorrow of 92. The real field temperature is going to be like 105. Very tropical air on the way. The Amati Aesthetics of Fairfield temperature is 74 in Seymour.

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0: V108 Connecticut traffic at 614 southbound on 95. We're slow in Bridgeport heading to Fairfield, Trumbull of Fairfield. 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
0: In 2020, the U.S. COVID death toll reached 300,000. And on this day in 1994, Lisa Loeb had the number one song on Weeby 108. 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
1: WeeB 108, I'm Alyssa Sheketoff. More Connecticut lawmakers and the governor are now weighing in on a possible moratorium on flock safety cameras amid privacy concerns and data sharing. Milford Senator James Maroney and Norwalk House Majority Leader Bob Duff are both looking for the state to pause and reassess the use of flock safety cameras on Connecticut streets for license plate reader programs. Supporters say the cameras help solve crimes and find missing people, while critics argue they expand surveillance with too little oversight. Connecticut State Board of Education approved new guidance urging school districts to adopt bell-to-bell restrictions on students' cell phones and other personal devices. The recommendations also call for limits on classroom screen time while encouraging purposeful use of educational technology. The guidance is not mandatory, leaving final decisions up to local districts. And Connecticut is one of the first states to share health data with the new U.S. Disease Tracker. It's a national tool that gives the public weekly updates on illnesses like measles and whooping cough. State health officials say the tracker will improve transparency and help residents stay informed about disease activity. Check out usdiseasetracker.org for more information. With your headlines, I'm Alyssa Sheketoff, WeeB 108 First News.
2: 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Good morning, 6:30, WeeB 108, Connecticut traffic. Traveling in 95 southbound, stop and go volume out of Bridgeport heading into Fairfield's Black Rock. Coming through Norwalk, too, we're seeing volume as you go from Norwalk into Darien. Parkway southbound, that's pretty heavy. Trumbull through the Fairfield rest area as you make your way towards Westport. WeeB 108, Connecticut traffic. The WeeB 108 Sacred Heart University forecast. Looks like the dog days of summer are here. Mostly sunny, hot, and humid today. Highs near 90. We have a pop-up storm possible later this afternoon. Heat advisory in effect, too. Tonight, partly cloudy, 72. It becomes partly sunny. Late-day thunderstorms tomorrow. Some of those could be strong. 92. It's going to feel like it's over 100 tomorrow. The Amati Aesthetics of Fairfield temperature is 75 in Riverside.

0: Early Thursday morning, Storm and Norman. It's the Weeby Wake Up Morning Show. They do this every year. Social Security has just announced the most popular names for boys and girls in 2025. And for the seventh year in a row, the top girls' names, Olivia comes in at number one, and Charlotte are the top girls' names for 2025. Now, for the boys, for the third year in a row, the top names for Liam and Noah. And they've also thrown in the most unusual girl's name. Somebody named their girl Tsunami, and a boy was named Howdy. So you go up to somebody named that and you say, howdy, howdy.
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0: It's like the best of both worlds. 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Stop and go volume between Bridgeport and Fairfield and Westport now on the Turnpike southbound. Also delays in Norwalk, around 16, heading into Darien. And it's stop and go between Trumbull and Fairfield into Westport on the Parkway. Also coming out of Route 7 in Norwalk, making your way into New Canaan Avenue. 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
0: So you go to the grocery store or maybe the farmer's market and you want to buy a jalapeno, but you don't know whether or not it's hot or not. 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I'll let you know the way to find out before you try them whether or not a jalapeno is hot or not. 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
1: WEBE 108, I'm Alyssa Shekachoff. The Connecticut State Board of Education adopted updated guidance, encouraging school districts to implement bell-to-bell restrictions on student personal devices. The recommendations also promote purposeful use of educational technology, including classroom screen time, supporting flexibility for instructional and student needs, and giving districts a roadmap to create more focused, engaging learning environments. Again, this is a guidance, not an all-out ban. Happening this afternoon, the grand opening ceremony of the August at Steel Point Harbor in Bridgeport. It's a 420-unit waterfront community and marks the first residential phase of the overall Steel Point Harbor project. The project's master plan calls for approximately 1,500 residences, as well as restaurants, retail, a commercial marina, hospitality, and public amenities. And just one town over, there will be a ceremony this afternoon in Stratford to celebrate a major milestone in the cleanup of the former U.S. Army engine plant. This is one of the largest waterfront brownfield revitalization efforts currently underway here in Connecticut. Connecticut-based Point Stratford Renewal Team, which owns the property, says today's event marks the completion of the $74 million remediation of the tidal flats along the Housatonic River. To learn more about the project and get involved and weigh in on the future vision for this property, check out pointstratford.com. With your headlines, I'm Alyssa Shekachoff, WEBE 108 First News.
2: 701 WEBE 108 Connecticut traffic, southbound Connecticut Turnpike. It is stop and go between Bridgeport's 26 and the Fairfield. Also delays Saugatuck Norwalk heading into Darien. And if traveling on the Parkway, that is busy out of Trumbull through the Fairfield rest area heading towards Westport. And some minor delays now at Route 7 in Norwalk. 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You deserve it. WEBE 108 Connecticut traffic. The WEBE 108 Sacred Heart University forecast. So the National Weather Service has issued a heat advisory for all of Connecticut through today and also through tomorrow, too. Mostly sunny, hot, humid today, and a pop-up thunderstorm is possible. Highs will be near 90. It's going to feel a lot warmer than that. Then tonight, partly cloudy, 72. Partly sunny, late-day thunderstorms tomorrow. Some of those could be strong. Highs of 92, the real feel temperature tomorrow because of all this thick tropical humidity. It's going to feel like it's about 105 tomorrow. The Amati Aesthetics of Fairfield temperature is 76 in Trumbull.

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1: 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And here's the way to do it. Look for corking lines. Those are those tiny white or brown stress lines on the pepper. It means the plant experienced stress, and that produces more heat. If the skin on your jalapeno is smooth, clean, unblemished, and shiny skin makes it a younger, milder, kind of like a bell pepper. And dark green jalapeno peppers have a nice standard kick, while red peppers are fully ripe, and they tend to be sweeter and yet still hot, too. And a pointy tip often means more heat, while a blunt, wide tip is usually milder. So go for the ones that you like the best. Whether or not they're hot or not, nothing like a good jalapeno. Enjoy! And that's my morning hack. If you would like to hear this again, go to weeby108.com and click on the word podcast. 717, Weeby 108, Connecticut traffic, stop and go, southbound 95, Bridgeport through Westport and Norwalk, heavy volume, Trumbull of Fairfield. We have a two-car crash southbound in Stamford on the Parkway, exit 10, the old 35. That is two cars blocking the left lane, New Canaan-Stamford line. 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
1: WeeB 108, I'm Alyssa Sheketoff. More Connecticut lawmakers and the governor are now weighing in on a possible moratorium on flock safety cameras amid privacy concerns and data sharing. Milford Senator James Maroney and Norwalk House Majority Leader Bob Duff are both looking for the state to pause and reassess the use of flock safety cameras on Connecticut streets for license plate reader programs. Supporters say the cameras help solve crimes and find missing people, while critics argue they expand surveillance with too little oversight. Connecticut State Board of Education approved new guidance urging school districts to adopt bell-to-bell restrictions on students' cell phones and other personal devices. The recommendations also call for limits on classroom screen time while encouraging purposeful use of educational technology. The guidance is not mandatory, leaving final decisions up to local districts. And Connecticut is one of the first states to share health data with the new U.S. Disease Tracker. It's a national tool that gives the public weekly updates on illnesses like measles and whooping cough. State health officials say the tracker will improve transparency and help residents stay informed about disease activity. Check out usdisease-tracker.org for more information. With your headlines, I'm Alyssa Sheketoff, WeeB 108 First News.
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32. Highs tomorrow of 92. It's going to feel well over that. Very tropical tomorrow. The Amati Aesthetics of Fairfield temperature is 75 in Derby.

I put up a couple of pictures on Facebook yesterday. I was in the store and I saw my first pumpkin spice cereal and coffee flavors are out already. Storm and Norman, Weeby Wake Up Morning Show. It gets earlier every year. And this means that it's time for getting back to school. And from the Academy of Pediatrics, if you're buying kids backpacks for school this year, signs they may be too heavy when the kids are walking and they're hunched over or they're leaning over when they're walking, that means it's too heavy a backpack. And the straps shouldn't be digging into their shoulders. Now, they suggest the way to load your backpack for the kids is to put the heavy books or maybe heavy folders in first, so right up against their back. And then you can use the outer pockets of the backpack for pencils and snacks. And make sure to have them use both straps, because that will certainly do a damage to their spines if they're not properly worn. And also to make sure, don't wear them in a car or on the bus.

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only one guy in Fairfield County is giving away cash every morning. Stormin' Norman and the Weeby 108 Bigelow Tea 5 Question Quiz. Coming up.

0: it?
1: Oh, that was good yesterday. It gave a couple of clues for the Weeby 108 Bigelow T 5-question quiz. Hidden in plain sight. That was what I did. And I hope you heard it and caught on, because I have $458 for you in just a couple of minutes to play the Weeby 108 Bigelow T 5-question quiz. Your job is to match your answers to our answers. That's how you get the money. And just for getting through, I have two tickets for you to see Jesse McCartney at the Palace in Stamford. 748, Weeby 108, Connecticut traffic. Southbound on the Merritt Parkway, we're slow from Trumbull to Fairfield in Westport. Still very heavy ride coming out of Norwalk's Route 7 to a two-car crash in Stamford. It's actually right on the New Canaan-Stamford line. Left lane is blocked, and that's around exit 10, High Ridge Road. So that's why it's slow going through that area. Southbound on the Connecticut Turnpike, got some delays in Bridgeport and Westport. It does get very heavy out of Saugatuck in through Norwalk 16 and approaching Darien. And then a slow, heavy ride, 9 to exit 6 in Stamford. 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Weeby 108, Connecticut traffic.
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1: WEB 108, I'm Alyssa Shekachoff. The Connecticut State Board of Education adopted updated guidance encouraging school districts to implement bell-to-bell restrictions on student personal devices. The recommendations also promote purposeful use of educational technology, including classroom screen time, supporting flexibility for instructional and student needs, and giving districts a roadmap to create more focused, engaging learning environments. Again, this is a guidance, not an all-out ban. Happening this afternoon, the grand opening ceremony of the August at Steel Point Harbor in Bridgeport. It's a 420-unit waterfront community and marks the first residential phase of the overall Steel Point Harbor project. The project's master plan calls for approximately 1,500 residences, as well as restaurants, retail, a commercial marina, hospitality, and public amenities. And just one town over, there will be a ceremony this afternoon in Stratford to celebrate a major milestone in the cleanup of the former U.S. Army engine plant. This is one of the largest waterfront brownfield revitalization efforts currently underway here in Connecticut. Connecticut-based Point Stratford Renewal Team, which owns the property, says today's event marks the completion of the $74 million remediation of the tidal flats along the Housatonic River. To learn more about the project and get involved and weigh in on the future vision for this property, check out pointstratford.com. With your headlines, I'm Alyssa Shekachoff, WEB 108 First News.
2: 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It is 8:02. Good morning. WEB 108 Connecticut traffic southbound on the Connecticut Turnpike. Stop and go in Bridgeport. Heavy ride in Norwalk and also in Stamford. Now, the latest on the parkway, very slow coming out of Norwalk heading to Stamford. Two-car crash right on the New Canaan-Stamford line. That has got the left lane blocked in that area, so that's why it is very heavy there this morning. WEB 108 Connecticut traffic. The WEB 108 Sacred Heart University forecast zone. We got a sunny, hot, humid day today. Pop-up shower could be happening at any time, anywhere later on this afternoon. Maybe a thunderstorm, too. Heat advisory for all of Connecticut today. And highs approaching 90. It will feel a lot warmer if you're going to be outdoors. Partly cloudy, 72 tonight. It becomes partly sunny. Late day thunderstorm tomorrow, feeding off the humidity and the sunshine. Highs tomorrow of 92. It'll feel like it's about 105. Very tropical, wet air around us. The Amati Aesthetics of Fairfield temperature is 77 in Bridgeport.

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1: Here is Bob in Milford, $458 in the cash jackpot. Bob, you ready?
2: I sure am.
1: In 2006, a professional made history by doing this.
2: Standing on his head.
1: Standing on his head. If someone asks, the answer is 42.
2: My age 30 years ago.
1: Your age 30 years ago. Okay, I can see where this is going. It's a fact, Natalie and Janet both fade together where?
2: Monaco.
1: Monaco. Stamford is the home of this folklore.
2: Don't know.
1: And this click cost $17.70.
2: U.S. Open.
1: U.S. Open. Hey, Bob, those are very creative and good answers. Unfortunately, it's 0 out of 5.
2: Well, thank you so much for letting me try. I do appreciate it.
1: Just because you did, I have 2 tickets for you to see Jesse McCartney, the Weightless Tour, coming to the Palace in Stamford on September the 4th.
2: Thank you very much.
1: And coming up tomorrow, our cash jackpot, it's $468 in the Weeby 108 Bigelow T5 question quiz from Weeby 108. 816, Weeby 108, Connecticut traffic, southbound on the Parkway, slow go from Fairfield into Westport. Earlier crash we had on the New Canaan-Stamford line has been cleared, but still seeing delays coming out of Norwalk heading towards Stamford. Busy ride in Bridgeport southbound on 95. Also 17 on your way to Norwalk. And at the Route 7 connector, it is very heavy as you approach Norwalk there on the 95 merge. Further south on the turnpike is stop and go from 9 to exit 6 in Stamford. Also delays too on the 25A connector heading into the 95 merge. Looks like from about Lindley Street down. 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
1: WeeB 108, I'm Alyssa Sheketoff. More Connecticut lawmakers and the governor are now weighing in on a possible moratorium on flock safety cameras amid privacy concerns and data sharing. Milford Senator James Maroney and Norwalk House Majority Leader Bob Duff are both looking for the state to pause and reassess the use of flock safety cameras on Connecticut streets for license plate reader programs. Supporters say the cameras help solve crimes and find missing people, while critics argue they expand surveillance with too little oversight. Connecticut State Board of Education approved new guidance urging school districts to adopt bell-to-bell restrictions on students' cell phones and other personal devices. The recommendations also call for limits on classroom screen time while encouraging purposeful use of educational technology. The guidance is not mandatory, leaving final decisions up to local districts. And Connecticut is one of the first states to share health data with the new U.S. Disease Tracker. It's a national tool that gives the public weekly updates on illnesses like measles and whooping cough. State health officials say the tracker will improve transparency and help residents stay informed about disease activity. Check out usdisease-tracker.org for more information. With your headlines, I'm Alyssa Sheketoff, WeeB 108 First News.
2: 8:31, WeeB 108 Connecticut traffic. Let's see what we got here on the Parkway. Southbound's heavy from Fairfield into Westport. Stop and go volume out of Norwalk in through New Canaan. And if you're on 95, you're going to find it slow. Bridgeport to Fairfield, Westport's 18, Sherwood Island, congestion all the way into Norwalk, and a very heavy ride 9 to exit 6 as you head in through Stamford. 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You deserve it. WeeB 108 Connecticut traffic. The WeeB 108 Sacred Heart University forecast, another tough breathing day. If you have any kind of respiratory issues, don't want to stay outside too long. Mostly sunny, very hot and humid, highs of 90, and there is a chance for a pop-up thunderstorm later on this afternoon or this evening. Heat advisory posted right through tomorrow. It'll be partly cloudy overnight, tonight 72. More of the same for tomorrow, late day thunderstorms. Some of those could be pretty strong. 92 tomorrow with a tropical air. It's going to feel like 105. The Amati Aesthetics of Fairfield temperature is 78 in Wilton.

0: One of those genuinely great songs is Foreigner, Storm and Norman, Weeby, Wake Up Morning Show. I have good news if you are in your late 40s. A study this morning says that at the age of 47 is when most people are in their peak health and happiness. You agree with that? The reasons are because you finally understand your body's better, you buy healthier foods, and one of the big reasons you feel so good at 47, you start cutting back on partying a lot at the age of 47. And you're also focusing more on your well-being and not so much of your appearance. So with the exception of today, because it's just a bad hair day for everybody, you just want to be able to enjoy your 40s heading into the 50s. It's not as bad as you think it is.
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eventually. So if our time is running out, day after day, we'll make the mundane a masterpiece. 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

0: All your favorite feel-good songs all day, every day here at Weeby 108. We have a great lineup, too. Me, Storm and Orman in the morning. Dave for Danny Lyons coming in midday today. Alan Lamberti for your ride home. And John Tesh is here tonight and every night starting at 7 o'clock. Your nightly dose of music and intelligence for your life. 849, Weeby 108, Connecticut traffic, stop and go, very heavy ride through Bridgeport on the Turnpike, then from Westport's 18 right into Norwalk and Darien, slow 9 to exit 6 in Stamford, busy ride on the Parkway southbound of Westport, it remains heavy though, coming out of New Canaan Avenue in Norwalk, right into the New Canaan rest 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Weeby 108, Connecticut traffic.
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0: The Weeby 108 days of summer fly by. 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
5: 916, Weeby 108, Connecticut traffic. It's slow going in Westport and Norwalk and Stamford on Connecticut Turnpike southbound. We're easing a bit on the parkway, too. Just some minor delays in Westport and New Canaan right now. Weeby 108, Connecticut traffic. The Weeby 108 Sacred Heart University forecast. Well, skies are brightening a bit. We're going to hopefully see some more sunshine today. Or maybe hopefully not, because it can make it a lot hotter. Mostly to partly sunny, hot and humid. Pop-up storm later today. Highs of 90. Heat advisory in effect right through tomorrow. It'll be partly cloudy tonight, 72. We get more sun and clouds tomorrow. And better chance for late-day thunderstorms popping up. Highs tomorrow of 92. The feel-like temperatures will be about 105 with this tropical air with us. 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

So here's something I found out this morning, that Connecticut's most dangerous animal is the timber rattlesnake of all things. It also includes mosquitoes and even bears into this survey this morning. Weeby 108.

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0: Hey, Dave is coming up for Danny in the Lion's Den today, and we be 108 Big Y, 108 Days of Summer continues. 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
12: Weeby 108 Connecticut traffic in Stamford. Stop and go southbound between exits 8 and 16. By the way, this report sponsored by Allstate. In Derby, Route 8 northbound, left lane closure between 12B and exit 14. And in Westport, slow traffic 95 southbound between exits 18 and 13. Some people just know the best rate for you is a rate based on you with Allstate. 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You are in good hands with Allstate. The Weeby 108 Sacred Heart University forecast. Chance for a thunderstorm, otherwise partly sunny, humid today. High 87. Mostly cloudy, showers and thunderstorms possible on Friday. With a high 89, the Amati Aesthetics of Fairfield temp is 80 in Fairfield.

I don't know about you, but I really do love humidity. Today is beautiful out there for me. 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

KB108 with the humidity. We've got an air quality alert for southern Fairfield and southern New Haven counties. Ground level ozone, very, very high. 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
9: WeBe 108 Connecticut Traffic, brought to you by Duncan in Stamford. Stop and go between exits 8 and 16, 95 southbound. In Derby, Route 8 northbound, left lane closure between 12B and exit 14. And in Westport, 95 southbound, exits 18 and 17. You got road work, stop and go. 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Well, they're saying that maybe a thunderstorm at 1 o'clock, precisely at 1. They've got it figured out. And a humid day today, high 87. Mostly cloudy, showers and thunderstorms possible, high 89. That's the Weeby 108 Sacred Heart University forecast. The Amati Aesthetics Fairfield temperature, 84 in South Norwalk.

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9: 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We look at traffic in Weeby Land. 95 southbound in Westport between exits 18 and 17, right lane closed. It's stop-and-go traffic there. Derby Route 8 northbound exits 12B to 14. Left lane is closed due to construction. That'll cause you some backups. Stanford, slow traffic. 95 southbound exits 8 to exit 6. And Stratford, we have parkway delays between exits 34 and 30. Some people just know the best rate for you is a rate based on you. With Allstate, not one based on everyone else. 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We have an air quality alert. 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Stay inside if you can. Weeby 108, chance for a thunderstorm, they said around 1 o'clock, so it's coming. Got a high 87 today. Friday, mostly cloudy, showers and thunderstorms possible. A high 89. The Amati Aesthetics of Fairfield temp, 86 in East Haven.

KDB 108, Connecticut's best music variety. I love humidity. I know, call me weird. The way the air slams into you when you go outside, that's terrific. What a feeling. Don't like coming in from humidity into an air-conditioned building.

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0: Smiley Flowers on the Lion's Den, Weeby 108, Connecticut's best music variety. Ooh, this is special. Just got it. Coming up before 1 o'clock, tickets for you to go see Bonnie Raitt at the Levitt Pavilion for the Performing Arts in Westport this Sunday. So it's going to be a quick little contest we're going to run here, and that'll come up just before 1 o'clock.
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0: 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Connecticut in-home assistance today in Weeby history.
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1: 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And on this day in 1994, Lisa Loeb had the number one song on Weeby 108. 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
7: 3B108 Connecticut traffic brought to you by Discover. Well, I can tell you there's a two-car crash on the parkway northbound near West Rock Tunnel, affecting the area between exits 46 and exit 50, left lane blocked. West Fork road work in the right lane, 95 southbound between the vicinity of 18 and 17. And Derby, left lane closed, Route 8 north between 12B and exit 14. 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I got the weather. Lost it for a second. Air quality alert through 11 o'clock tonight. The chance for a thunderstorm. We're otherwise partly sunny and humid today. High 87. The thunderstorm should be rolling through here. They're saying around, well, now, any minute. Friday, mostly cloudy, showers, thunderstorms possible, and a high of 89. The Amati Aesthetics of Fairfield temp, 85 in Derby.

0: We'd be one away. 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

eventually. 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Oh my, my, oh my, my love, I take one look at you, you're taking me out.

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And at 4, he's got Brandi Carlile tickets for her show August 14th at the Mohegan Sun.

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0: the Weeby 108 days of summer fly by. But we won't turn the page on the calendar without one last blast. 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
2: 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While ICE creates chaos nationwide, Governor Lamont's passed laws banning ICE from our schools and places of worship.
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7: 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A couple of things to tell you about. Westport, road work in the right lane, 95 southbound, 1817 there. Slowdowns. Derby, left lane closed, Route 8 north between 128. I'm sorry, exit 12B and exit 14. Audible makes traffic less of an annoyance and more of an opportunity for another chapter. 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Well, we got that air quality alert until 11 o'clock tonight. Pretty hazy, hot, humid out there, and highs in the upper 80s. Friday, mostly cloudy. Showers and thunderstorms possible, high 89. The Imani Aesthetics to Fairfield temp is 89 in Stamford.

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right. 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Howard's coming in next. 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Plus, he's also going to be doing Connecticut's Best Music Variety. 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

looks good. WeB108, Connecticut's Best Music Friday. Wrapping up the Back of the Day double play, Chaka Khan, Through the Fire from 1984. And representing, 1986 was Michael McDonald's Sweet Freedom. So we had two songs from the 1980s, huh? But starting off the top of the hour was Tom Petty's Free Fallin', and that's from 1989. So today's edition of the Back in the Day double play is actually the WeB108s, I guess. I don't know. Howard Hoffman here for Alan Lamperti. How you doing, Connecticut? Yeah, me too. So

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1: Did look out for delays on the southbound side of 95, passing the Milford Parkway by exit 38. Some road work. One lane is knocked out, the right lane. And northbound as you travel on Route 8 from Shelton up to Ansonia, you do have volume because of construction. 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And that's a look at your Wiebe 108 Connecticut traffic.
10: 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All right, here we go. Heat and air quality advisories are up through tomorrow night. Partly cloudy, high near 90 this afternoon. A passing thunderstorm or two around 9 tonight, but otherwise partly cloudy and a low of 76. Sunshine tomorrow until around 4 p.m. That's when thunderstorms will be rolling in, so prepare your day accordingly. High 88. The weekend, a real mix of sun, clouds, and afternoon rain on Saturday, but sunny and warm on Sunday. The Amati Aesthetics of Fairfield temperature, the hot spot right now is 89 in Oxford.

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No, we're not going to stop here. We're going to keep the music going. Yeah, let's play another one. All right, here's Ed Sheeran, a little bit of Bad Habits, stretching things out here on WeeB 108.

0: Bad Habits and Ed Sheeran on Weeby 108, Connecticut's best music variety. Howard Hoffman for Alan Lamberti taking you home on a Thursday afternoon. 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

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WEB 108, Howard Huffman on the LLM Birdie Show. Okay, so a Connecticut lottery prize worth $60,000 is days away from expiring. Check your pockets. Check your wallets. The person holding that ticket has to claim it by Tuesday. They have until Tuesday to drive to Wallingford with a winning ticket. It's a Keno ticket that was purchased at Daybreak Donuts for the February 12th drawing. Daybreak Donuts is in Bridgeport, so it's around here. Now, if they don't have the money, it gets recycled into other lottery games. Can it be donated instead? Seriously, I have a worthy cause. Putting the money into brand-name candies in the WEB 108 vending machine in the break room. I mean, seriously, there are just so many Abba Zabba, Big Hunk, and Charleston Chew bars that we can handle. Come on, let's put that money to a good cause already.

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I'm Howard Hoffman, and I got a pair of Brandi Carlile tickets right now. She's coming to Mohegan Sun August 14th. 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

0: Matt on WeeB 108, Connecticut's best music variety. It's the Evan Lamberti Show with Howard Hoffman. Alan comes back on Monday, and if you're wondering why people are stampeding the Bass Pro Shops and BlackRock Bait and Tackle and Z-Bass, well, the WeeB 108 Surfside Hotel Greatest Bluefish Tournament on Earth is happening August 29th and 30th at the end of this month. 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
3: Big delays on that southbound side of 91 through Meriden. More delays now on the Wilbercross heading down towards Hamden. And the eastbound side of 84 passing Route 8 is slow. Southbound as you travel on 95, exit 38 is busy. And more delays northbound into Fairfield by exit 23. I'm Andre with your WICC traffic.
4: 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Partly cloudy and a high near 90 this afternoon. Partly cloudy overnight, low 76. We got sunshine tomorrow until about 4 p.m. That's when thunderstorms will be rolling in, so plan your day accordingly. High of 88. The weekend, a real mix of sun, clouds, and afternoon rain on Saturday, and then sunny and warm on Sunday. Wear the sunblock. The Amati Aesthetics of Fairfield, temperature, it's 87 in Milford.

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1: 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It's the Alan Lambert Show with Howard Hoffman taking you home for a Thursday. And hit me with your best shot. Come on. 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
9: Big delays continue on the southbound side of the Wilbacross Parkway, heading down towards Route 40 in Hamden. One lane was knocked out with a crash, and we really haven't recovered since. 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I'm Andre with your Weeby 108 Connecticut traffic.
10: And right here is the Weeby 108 Sacred Heart University Connecticut forecast. Heat and air quality advisories up through tomorrow night. Partly cloudy and a high near 90 this afternoon. Partly cloudy overnight, low 76. We got sunshine tomorrow until about 4 p.m. That's when thunderstorms are going to be rolling in, so plan accordingly. High of 88. This weekend, a real mix of sun and clouds and afternoon rain on Saturday, but mostly sunny and warm on Sunday. We'll take that. The Amati Aesthetics of Fairfield, temperature 87 in Westport.

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1: Hey, thanks, guys. Howard Hoffman filling in for Alan Lamberti, and now we declare the commute home has officially begun. Hope you had a good day at work. We'll make the drive home better for you right here on WeeB108. Stick around.

0: am so excited. Ooh, yes. WeeB 108 is the Alan Lamberti Show with Howard Hoffman. Alan returns on Monday from vacation. I hope he didn't do what I did when I went on vacation. I was on vacation for 2 weeks before this week, and I destroyed myself. Hopefully, he'll be rested when he gets back on Monday. We are in the big Why WeeB 108 days of summer. All summer long, we're going to be at all the fairs, the festivals, parades, all the birthday parties, the beach days, you name it. We're going to be there. Friday, tomorrow, from 12 to 1, we're going to be at the Big Y in Monroe. Get your shopping done and say hello to us. And then Sunday at the Surfside Hotel Run for Wishes in Stratford. 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
10: Big delays northbound 95 into Fairfield at exit 23 coming up from Norwalk. And the same deal on the northbound Merritt. Very slow, just north of Route 7, heading up towards Trumbull. 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I'm Andre with your Weeby 108 Connecticut traffic.
0: 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Heat and air quality advisories are up through tomorrow night. Partly cloudy through tonight, low of 76. Sunshine tomorrow until around 4 p.m. That's when thunderstorms are going to be rolling in, folks, with a high of 88. The weekend, let's see, Saturday, it's going to be a mix of sun, clouds, and afternoon rain. That's, if you're a weather fan, that's got everything in there except snow. Sunny and warm on Sunday. Wear the sunblock. The Amati Aesthetics of Fairfield temperature, 88 in Stratford.

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Oh my, my, oh my, my love. 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

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We have Connecticut covered. 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
10: A busy ride with lots of sun glare continues on the southbound side of 95. Exit 44 area. Eastbound 84 remains slow, approaching Route 8. And we're still slow between Route 7 and Route 8 on both the northbound side of 95 and the Merritt Parkway. Traffic sponsored by the Connecticut Department of Mental Health and Addiction Services. I'm Andre with your Weeby 108 Connecticut traffic.
11: The Weeby 108 Sacred Heart University Connecticut forecast goes like this. Heat and air quality advisories up through tomorrow night. Partly cloudy through tonight, low of 76, and then sunshine tomorrow until around 4 p.m. That's when thunderstorms are going to be rolling in, but temperatures are going to be high near 90 again. The weekend, a mix of sun, clouds, and afternoon rain on Saturday, sunny and warm on Sunday. I think the heat advisories are going into the weekend, so be advised on that. We'll keep you posted. The Amati Aesthetics of Fairfield temperature, it's 86 in Orange.

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Anita Baker. Well, who doesn't for that matter? Giving you the best that I got on Weeby 108 on the Weeby 108s. That's from 1988. Howard Hoffman for Ellen Lamberti. The final hour of me filling in for him today. We lock the studio audience outside the studio so they can't get in. No, don't let them in. Oh, no, no, no, no, don't. Just get out, get out. Here's Benson Boone on Weeby 108. Sheesh.

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1: 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Connecticut in-home assistance today in Weeby History.
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2: 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And on this day in 1994, Lisa Loeb had the number one song on Weeby 108. 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
15: Delays continue. Northbound 95, exit 23 for Fairfield, and the northbound side of the Merritt from Route 7 up to Route 8. Still have some stop-and-go traffic there. Eastbound 84 through Waterbury and Route 8 is slow. 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I'm Andre with your Weeby 108 Connecticut traffic.
16: Let's do the Weeby 108 Sacred Heart University Connecticut forecast. Heat advisories are up through tomorrow night.
0: air quality alert standard. This is really confusing. Here's what it says verbatim. Air quality alert in effect until 11 p.m. this evening. Air quality alert in effect from 11 a.m. till 11 p.m. tomorrow. Okay, I didn't know they were that specific with them, but it's going to be partly cloudy through tonight, low of 76. Then sunshine tomorrow around 4 p.m., and that's when thunderstorms are going to be rolling in. This is a really complicated forecast with a high of 88 tomorrow. The weekend, a mix of sun, clouds, and afternoon rain on Saturday. It'll be sunny and warm on Sunday. The Amati Aesthetics of Fairfield temperature, 87 in Darien.

0: 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It's the Ella Lamberti Show with Howard Hoffman. How about a little kiss, huh?
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10: Heavy volume continues on the north and southbound side of Route 8 through Ansonia and Shelton. We're doing better on the eastbound side of 84 by Danbury and approaching Route 8 in Waterbury. It looks like the traffic is finally dissipating. We have some volume northbound 95 from Route 7 up to Fairfield and the northbound side of the Merritt as well, heading through New Canaan. I'm Andre with your WeeB 108 Connecticut traffic.
0: And a final check of the WeeB 108 Sacred Heart University Connecticut forecast. Heat advisories up through tomorrow night. Air advisories also up during the day tomorrow. Partly cloudy through tonight, low of 76. Sunshine tomorrow until about 4 p.m., and that's when thunderstorms will roll in. Plan your day accordingly. High of 88. The weekend, a mix of sun, clouds, and afternoon rain on Saturday. Sunny and warm on Sunday. It's going to be warm on both days, so take extra precautions. Make sure you're hydrated. The Amati Aesthetics of Fairfield temperature. It's 85 in Trumbull. John Tesh is next. Wake up tomorrow morning with Storm and Norman and the Bigelow T 5-question quiz just before 8 a.m. Spend the workday with the one and only Danny Lyons in the Lyons Den, and I'll catch you back here tomorrow at 3. We're all going to be giving you a big send-off for the weekend. Vacationing Alan Lamberti returns on Monday. Thank you both for listening. Okay, guys, listen, I can certainly leave on my own accord. There's no need for any kind of violence, so let's just... Yeah!

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And you know why? I'll tell you why. WeeB108 wants to keep you up to date on everything happening on the air and in the community. So go to WeeB108.com and click WeeB108 email.

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1: Moving you forward in your life, one piece of intelligence at a time. This is the John Tesh Radio Show, and we have intelligence for your life. And ladies, for you, experts say call or text your best friend today and tell her thank you. A new study from the University of Illinois has found a woman's friends in particular play a major role in her health. The experts found that staying close with friends into midlife will help lower the amount of stress-related hormones women have. And since chronic stress is a precursor to all kinds of disease, as you know from listening to our show, having close friends will absolutely reduce that risk. Call or text your best friend and just say thank you.
2: Intelligence for your life.
1: And coming up, how many times has this happened to you? You can't remember if you locked the door or turned off the curling iron before you left the house. This happened to me yesterday. I'm going to share the psychological reason why we cannot remember, and that'll give you a fix so you don't have to go back home and check every time. For Weeby Music Variety, I'm John Tesh right here on Weeby 108.

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1: Ah, the burning question. Iced tea or hot brewed tea? Is there a difference from a health standpoint? Actually, yes. And this is according to Dr. Jeffrey Blumberg. He's a senior scientist in the antioxidants research lab at Tufts University. And he says tea's healthy benefits come from its flavonoids. And hot tea generally has the most flavonoids. First, because heat unlocks the compounds faster than brewing tea in cold water. And when you add ice to tea, it dilutes the flavonoids and weakens the health benefits. This is why Dr. Blumberg recommends doubling the number of tea bags you use when you brew iced tea. Ooh, good tip. So there are more flavonoids to work with. And whether you drink it hot or cold, remember that green tea offers the most benefits. In fact, a study found that even when people ate green tea ice cream, their heart function improved more than people who ate any other flavor of ice cream.
2: Intelligence for your life.
1: And coming up, do you dread getting older? Don't get too stressed about it because a lot of things actually improve as we age. In a moment, I'll explain how life gets good after the age of 40 based on many studies, including why most people don't reach the peak of their career success until well after 40.
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1: John Tesh with you. Raise your hand if you dread getting older. Well, don't stress out about it anymore because I have something for you. Some things actually improve as you age, so here's how life gets really good after 40. First, you're more likely to win a Nobel Prize. Research at Northwestern University found Nobel winners make their major discoveries around the age of 40 on average because there's so much information on every subject today. It takes longer for a person to absorb and process it all. If you don't think you're in line to win a Nobel, the study authors say the concept still holds. You'll be most proficient in any career right about the age of 40. You'll also be better at reading other people's emotions after the age of 40. Scientists had about 10,000 people evaluate pictures of human faces, cropped so only the subject's eyes were showing, and describe what emotion each person was feeling. The result, people were most accurate at reading people between the age of 40 and 60. The reason is experience. The older you are, the more faces that you have evaluated, the better you are at reading people's expressions, the older you are. Finally, our vocabulary peaks in our late 60s or even early 70s. Again, this comes from exposure and experience. The more words you read and hear over time, the more words you understand, remember, and use.
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